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2: Here we go. Partly cloudy tonight. A rogue shower or a thunder shower cannot be ruled out. Most of us will stay dry with a light west breeze and low temperatures in the mid to upper 40s. Partly cloudy tomorrow. You might notice a light west breeze with high temperatures near 70. A pretty good chance for rain now late Friday night. It will not last very long with lows near 50. And then plenty of sunshine Saturday. Maybe a quick shower throughout the afternoon with highs back in the low 70s. For WeatherWatch 12, I'm Chief Meteorologist Jeff Weller on County 93.7.
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7: Here we go. Partly cloudy tonight. A rogue shower or a thunder shower cannot be ruled out. Most of us will stay dry with a light west breeze and low temperatures in the mid to upper 40s. Partly cloudy tomorrow. You might notice a light west breeze with high temperatures near 70. A pretty good chance for rain now late Friday night. It will not last very long with lows near 50. And then plenty of sunshine Saturday. Maybe a quick shower throughout the afternoon with highs back in the low 70s. For WeatherWatch 12, I'm Chief Meteorologist Jeff Weller on Coyote 93.7.
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0: That is the new one from Kenny Chesney. It's called Carry on Taste of Country Nights. File this one under who in the world? Someone in Colorado stole a paralyzed dog's wheelchair. The dog is an Australian Shepherd named Steve. He became paralyzed earlier this year. Somebody stole his wheelchair off the front porch of his house. Who is stealing a paralyzed dog's wheelchair off the front porch of the house? Anyway, after learning about what happened, this company called Walkin' Pets provided Steve with a free replacement wheelchair, allowing him to regain his mobility. That's crazy to me that someone stole that paralyzed dog's wheelchair, but I'm glad that he got himself a new one.
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4: Here we go. Partly cloudy tonight. A rogue shower or a thunder shower cannot be ruled out. Most of us will stay dry with a light west breeze and low temperatures in the mid to upper 40s. Partly cloudy tomorrow. You might notice a light west breeze with high temperatures near 70. A pretty good chance for rain now late Friday night. It will not last very long with lows near 50. And then plenty of sunshine Saturday. Maybe a quick shower throughout the afternoon with highs back in the low 70s. For WeatherWatch 12, I'm Chief Meteorologist Jeff Weller on County 93.7.
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Max McNow, and that's Better Me For You on Taste of Country Nights. Coming up next, we'll talk about country music news and what's happening out there after George Burge and Luke Bryan with Ride, Ride, Ride on Taste of Country Nights. I threw

0: George Burge featuring Luke Bryan. That is Ride Cubed. Or Ride. There we go. It's Evan Paul here, getting a look at what's trending in country music news at tasteofcountry.com. Ella Langley and Miranda Lambert, you probably know both of their names by now, they wrote Choosing Texas together. While they were in the studio, Ella shared a funny story that happened. Basically, Ella found a snake outside of the studio, and she told Miranda about it, and Miranda actually went to grab a shotgun to take care of the snake, but before she got back, Ella Langley felt bad, so she moved the snake out of the way so Miranda couldn't do anything to it, and Ella joked and said Miranda got mad at her. You can check out the full interview. It's up at tasteofcountry.com.
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10: Here we go. Partly cloudy tonight. A rogue shower or a thunder shower cannot be ruled out. Most of us will stay dry with a light west breeze and low temperatures in the mid to upper 40s. Partly cloudy tomorrow. You might notice a light west breeze with high temperatures near 70. A pretty good chance for rain now late Friday night. It will not last very long with lows near 50. And then plenty of sunshine Saturday. Maybe a quick shower throughout the afternoon with highs back in the low 70s. For WeatherWatch 12, I'm Chief Meteorologist Jeff Weller on County 93.7.
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0: country and she knows it on Taste of Country Nights. I tell you who's country and she knows it. Megan Maroney is country and she knows it. And she's going to be playing live at Nashville coming up in August. And we want you to be there with a friend. In an airplane, we'll send you to Nashville. Also, two nights in a hotel and two tickets to see Megan Maroney. Now, the way to get in there is to listen to Win Your Way In. 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Anyway, 7:20 tomorrow is when you get a chance to see Megan Maroney in Nashville. I'll give you that code to get in to win. 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
11: Here we go. Partly cloudy tonight. A rogue shower or a thunder shower cannot be ruled out. Most of us will stay dry with a light west breeze and low temperatures in the mid to upper 40s. Partly cloudy tomorrow. You might notice a light west breeze with high temperatures near 70. A pretty good chance for rain now late Friday night. It will not last very long with lows near 50. And then plenty of sunshine

0: Saturday, maybe a quick shower throughout the afternoon with highs back in the low 70s. For WeatherWatch 12, I'm Chief Meteorologist Jeff Weller on Coyote 93.7.
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Taste of Country Nights. One time I got to meet Steven Wilson Jr. and he was wearing a mechanic shirt with the name Gary on the name tag. It's Gary, Steven Wilson Jr., A Taste of Country Nights.

0: country there. That's Steven Wilson Jr. The song's called Gary on Taste of Country Nights with Evan Paul. Did you hear? Florida Georgia Line is back together. Now, we don't know what that means, but they reunited at CMA Fest in Nashville a couple weeks ago, it was by now. They went and did their solo thing for the past 4 years, and now Tyler and BK are back together. Hopefully, they're working on some new music. They'll do a tour, because that would be awesome. The reason I'm telling you all this is because I'm about to play Florida Georgia Line Cruise for you. Hang on, that's coming up next on Taste of Country Nights.
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8: Here we go. Partly cloudy tonight. A rogue shower or a thunder shower cannot be ruled out. Most of us will stay dry with a light west breeze and low temperatures in the mid to upper 40s. Partly cloudy tomorrow. You might notice a light west breeze with high temperatures near 70. A pretty good chance for rain now late Friday night. It will not last very long with lows near 50. And then plenty of sunshine Saturday. Maybe a quick shower throughout the afternoon with highs back in the low 70s. For WeatherWatch 12, I'm Chief Meteorologist Jeff Weller on Coyote 93.7.
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0: down in Florida. And check this out. A man that had warrants, he knew he had warrants. He tried to break into jail to see his girlfriend. 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He got arrested for a bunch of stuff, including his warrants and trying to break into the jail. Oh my goodness, what is happening out there?
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3: Here we go. Partly cloudy tonight. A rogue shower or a thunder shower cannot be ruled out. Most of us will stay dry with a light west breeze and low temperatures in the mid to upper 40s. Partly cloudy tomorrow. You might notice a light west breeze with high temperatures near 70. A pretty good chance for rain now late Friday night. It will not last very long with lows near 50. And then plenty of sunshine Saturday. Maybe a quick shower throughout the afternoon with highs back in the low 70s. For WeatherWatch 12, I'm Chief Meteorologist Jeff Weller on Coyote 93.7.
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11: Here we go. Partly cloudy tonight. A rogue shower or a thunder shower cannot be ruled out. Most of us will stay dry with a light west breeze and low temperatures in the mid to upper 40s. Partly cloudy tomorrow. You might notice a light west breeze with high temperatures near 70. A pretty good chance for rain now late Friday night. It will not last very long with lows near 50. And then plenty of sunshine Saturday. Maybe a quick shower throughout the afternoon with highs back in the low 70s. For WeatherWatch 12, I'm Chief Meteorologist Jeff Weller on Coyote 93.7.
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0: Speaking of being in the bottle, I got Kenny Chesney, Beer in Mexico, coming up. And I want to play one of Luke Combs' first hits ever, Hurricane. That's one of my favorite songs. That's coming up next year as the second shift rolls on. 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
11: Here we go. Partly cloudy tonight. A rogue shower or a thunder shower cannot be ruled out. Most of us will stay dry with a light west breeze and low temperatures in the mid to upper 40s. Partly cloudy tomorrow. You might notice a light west breeze with high temperatures near 70. A pretty good chance for rain now late Friday night. It will not last very long with lows near 50. And then plenty of sunshine Saturday. Maybe a quick shower throughout the afternoon with highs back in the low 70s. For WeatherWatch 12, I'm Chief Meteorologist Jeff Weller on Coyote 93.7.

0: after 7 o'clock. 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
2: Here we go. Partly cloudy tonight. A rogue shower or a thunder shower cannot be ruled out. Most of us will stay dry with a light west breeze and low temperatures in the mid to upper 40s. Partly cloudy tomorrow. You might notice a light west breeze with high temperatures near 70. A pretty good chance for rain now late Friday night. It will not last very long with lows near 50. And then plenty of sunshine Saturday. Maybe a quick shower throughout the afternoon with highs back in the low 70s. For WeatherWatch 12, I'm Chief Meteorologist Jeff Weller on Coyote 93.
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3: Heartland weather.
4: It's Friday morning in mid-June. It's not going to feel like it this weekend with high temperatures only near 70. Partly cloudy out there today. Look for a light west breeze and high temperatures near 70. Increasing clouds tonight will lead to a good chance for rain after midnight. Nothing heavy with lows around 50. And then partly to mostly sunny for your Saturday. A rogue shower cannot be ruled out. Most of us will stay dry with

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0: Okay, so a lot of Americans believe if you take care of your car, it means you take care of yourself. Yeah, 73% of dating Americans believe this to be true. 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And the state of the car can affect whether a first date is successful or not. Half of singles admit to judging others based on the way their car looks inside. And 1 in 4 have actually cut a date short because their date's car was messy.
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2: Heartland weather.
3: It's Friday morning in mid-June. It's not going to feel like it this weekend with high temperatures only near 70. Partly cloudy out there today. Look for a light west breeze and high temperatures near 70. Increasing clouds tonight will lead to a good chance for rain after midnight. Nothing heavy with lows around 50. And then partly to mostly sunny for your Saturday. A rogue shower cannot be ruled out. Most of us will stay dry with high temperatures right around 72. For WeatherWatch 12, I'm Chief Meteorologist Jeff Weller on Coyote 93.7.
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4: Heartland Weather.
5: It's Friday morning in mid-June. It's not going to feel like it this weekend with high temperatures only near 70. Partly cloudy out there. Today, look for a light west breeze and high temperatures near 70. Increasing clouds tonight will lead to a good chance for rain after midnight. Nothing heavy with lows around 50. And then partly to mostly sunny for your Saturday. A rogue shower cannot be ruled out. Most of us will stay dry with high temperatures right around 72. For WeatherWatch 12, I'm Chief Meteorologist Jeff Weller on Coyote 93.7.

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0: Well, I know a lot of people are just trying to get a home and just scrape enough pennies together to get in. And Zillow says the typical starter home in the U.S. is about $200,000 now. But a record 242 cities say they have starter homes valued at $1 million or more. They define a starter home as a home in the lowest third of home values in a region. Their latest analysis shows the number of metro areas with basic homes worth at least seven figures has tripled since 2020.
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4: Heartland weather.
5: It's Friday morning in mid-June. It's not going to feel like it this weekend with high temperatures only near 70. Partly cloudy out there. Today, look for a light west breeze and high temperatures near 70. Increasing clouds tonight will lead to a good chance for rain after midnight. Nothing heavy with lows around 50. And then partly to mostly sunny for your Saturday. A rogue shower cannot be ruled out. Most of us will stay dry with high temperatures right around 72. For WeatherWatch 12, I'm Chief Meteorologist Jeff Weller on Coyote 93.7.
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0: All right, we got a little bit of trivia here while we get back to the music. So the Titanic, a contributing factor, did you know this, to the Titanic sinking was the use of faulty, low-quality rivets made of a lower-grade iron than what was standard for the time.
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4: Heartland Weather.
5: It's Friday morning in mid-June. It's not going to feel like it this weekend with high temperatures only near 70. Partly cloudy out there. Today, look for a light west breeze and high temperatures near 70. Increasing clouds tonight will lead to a good chance for rain after midnight. Nothing heavy with lows around 50. And then partly to mostly sunny for your Saturday. A rogue shower cannot be ruled out. Most of us will stay dry with high temperatures right around 72. For WeatherWatch 12, I'm Chief Meteorologist Jeff Weller on Coyote 93.7.

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0: All right, so a mom is going viral for sharing her list of five things every girl should know on their first day of high school. She outlines the advice saying that attention from older boys isn't a compliment, it's a red flag. Her timeless tips also include anyone who makes you feel bad or for having boundaries is not your friend. 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
4: Heartland weather.
5: It's Friday morning in mid-June. It's not going to feel like it this weekend with high temperatures only near 70. Partly cloudy out there. Today, look for a light west breeze and high temperatures near 70. Increasing clouds tonight will lead to a good chance for rain after midnight. Nothing heavy with lows around 50. And then partly to mostly sunny for your Saturday. A rogue shower cannot be ruled out. Most of us will stay dry with high temperatures right around 72. For WeatherWatch 12, I'm Chief Meteorologist Jeff Weller on Coyote 93.7.
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0: I got a creepy fact for you about a plant. And this is a plant that I think the Joker from Batman would love. It's called a water dropwort. It's highly poisonous. If it kills you, it can cause you to smile after you die. It's called a sardonic grin.
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4: Heartland Weather.
5: It's Friday morning in mid-June. It's not going to feel like it this weekend with high temperatures only near 70. Partly cloudy out there. Today, look for a light west breeze and high temperatures near 70. Increasing clouds tonight will lead to a good chance for rain after midnight. Nothing heavy with lows around 50. And then partly to mostly sunny for your Saturday. A rogue shower cannot be ruled out. Most of us will stay dry with high temperatures right around 72. For WeatherWatch 12, I'm Chief Meteorologist Jeff Weller on Coyote 93.7.

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0: took moving on.
1: All right, so somebody put on Reddit a question, what will completely die out when the current generations of older people are gone? And the responses that came in said that we'll miss cursive handwriting and the art of fixing things, along with some that said they'd be glad to see these things go. One that's definitely a relic of the past already is writing a physical check for a $4.50 grocery bill with a line.

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6: It's Friday morning in mid-June. It's not going to feel like it this weekend with high temperatures only near 70. Partly cloudy out there. Today, look for a light west breeze and high temperatures near 70. Increasing clouds tonight will lead to a good chance for rain after midnight. Nothing heavy with lows around 50. And then partly to mostly sunny for your Saturday. A rogue shower cannot be ruled out. Most of us will stay dry with high temperatures right around 72. For WeatherWatch 12, I'm Chief Meteorologist Jeff Weller on Coyote 93.7.

0: All right, did you know this? Quick fun fact that Lego was named in 1934 by founder Ole Kirk Christensen, who combined the Danish words leg and goat, which is G-O-D-T, meaning play well. He later found that Lego also means I put together in Latin. So it's a really perfect name.
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4: Heartland weather.
5: It's Friday morning in mid-June. It's not going to feel like it this weekend with high temperatures only near 70. Partly cloudy out there. Today, look for a light west breeze and high temperatures near 70. Increasing clouds tonight will lead to a good chance for rain after midnight. Nothing heavy with lows around 50. And then partly to mostly sunny for your Saturday. A rogue shower cannot be ruled out. Most of us will stay dry with high temperatures right around 72. For WeatherWatch 12, I'm Chief Meteorologist Jeff Weller on Coyote 93.7.

0: It's Paul Stone here coming up. If you used to play Super Mario Brothers on like the original NES, I bet you're going to kick yourself for not keeping that game in its original packaging, because I'll tell you how much a Super Mario Brothers game just sold for on the way.
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0: Well, if you remember playing Super Mario Brothers like back in the 80s, it's going to make you wish you just would have kept the game in the packaging, because an original sealed Super Mario Brothers game cartridge has smashed records, selling for $3 million. Yeah, you heard that right. It's a nearly 40-year-old cartridge, and it's one of only three known sealed copies from an early 1986 production run, and earned an exceptional condition grade from the PSA people, making it the finest known example of its kind. Adding to its provenance, the game was only recently discovered inside a brand new NES control deck bundle, where it had remained untouched for decades. Yeah, okay, well, maybe you wouldn't have got $3 million, but I bet if you still had a sealed copy, you'd get at least a mil, right?
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3: Heartland Weather.
4: It's Friday morning in mid-June. It's not going to feel like it this weekend with high temperatures only near 70. Partly cloudy out there today. Look for a light west breeze and high temperatures near 70. Increasing clouds tonight will lead to a good chance for rain after midnight. Nothing heavy with lows around 50. And then partly to mostly sunny for your Saturday. A rogue shower cannot be ruled out. Most of us will stay dry with high temperatures right around 72. For WeatherWatch 12, I'm Chief Meteorologist Jeff Weller on Coyote 93.7.

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4: We're going to play easy trivia in about 3 minutes. For example, if the category was superhero teams, Amy, Blossom, Bubbles, and Buttercup are part of what superhero team?
2: I don't know.
4: Blossom, Bubbles, and Buttercup.
2: Blossom, Bubbles, and Buttercup? A superhero team?
4: Uh-huh.
2: Paw Patrol?
4: Uh-huh.
6: Good Eddie, guess. You know? No, I was going to guess Paw Patrol.
2: I think I got it.
4: I know. I figure you know it. Lunchbox?
7: Man, we got to stop with the superhero crap. We do this all the time. I'm going to go with the Muppets.
4: Morgan?
2: Powderpuff Girls?
4: Yeah, Powerpuff Girls.
2: Powerpuff Girls. Oh.
4: Yeah. Okay. Yeah. What's the fastest marine mammal? The fastest marine mammal?
2: Marine mammal?
4: Yeah.
7: Oh, that's easy.
2: The fastest?
4: Uh-huh. Go ahead.
7: Dolphin.
4: Yeah, dolphin.
2: Dolphin.
6: Of course, dolphin.
4: There you go, dolphin.
6: Everybody knows that.
4: Yeah. All right, easy trivia coming up next.

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3: 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Coyote 93.7.
5: Heartland weather.
6: It's Friday morning in mid-June. It's not going to feel like it this weekend with high temperatures only near 70. Partly cloudy out there today. Look for a light west breeze and high temperatures near 70. Increasing clouds tonight will lead to a good chance for rain after midnight. Nothing heavy with lows around 50. And then partly to mostly sunny for your Saturday. A rogue shower cannot be ruled out. Most of us will stay dry with high temperatures right around 72. For WeatherWatch 12, I'm Chief Meteorologist Jeff Weller on Coyote 93.7.

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14: Heartland Weather.
15: It's Friday morning in mid-June. It's not going to feel like it this weekend with high temperatures only near 70. Partly cloudy out there. Today, look for a light west breeze and high temperatures near 70. Increasing clouds tonight will lead to a good chance for rain after midnight. Nothing heavy with lows around 50. And then partly to mostly sunny for your Saturday. A rogue shower cannot be ruled out. Most of us will stay dry with high temperatures right around 72. For WeatherWatch 12, I'm Chief Meteorologist Jeff Weller on Coyote 93.7.

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4: News this hour from Town Hall. I'm Rich Thomason. The ink was barely dry on the U.S.-Iran Memorandum of Understanding when we learned that negotiations between the two sides are being postponed. The BBC's Lise Doucette says the talks had been scheduled to start today. However,
5: only the location seems to be ready for high-level meetings today. The Swiss military and police have been patrolling the luxury Bürgenstock Hotel, set high in a mountain overlooking Lake Lucerne. A media center has been swiftly set up for the journalists who've arrived here. But yesterday's growing doubts that these talks would happen today as planned were confirmed by the statement that J.D. Vance still hadn't left Washington. A White House spokesman said the logistics have never been simple or predictable. What wasn't said, the politics are too. The first hint of trouble was a report in Lebanese media linked to the Iran-backed Hezbollah. The talks were suspended because of continuing Israeli airstrikes. Iran has always insisted that Lebanon is part of this ceasefire, which Israel hasn't accepted.
4: And Israel's military says its forces did strike targets across southern Lebanon overnight. Some Republican lawmakers, including some of the president's allies, are raising concerns about the Iran agreement. Some of them suggest that Tehran, based on its past behavior, simply cannot be trusted. What's left of Tropical Storm Arthur is swamping parts of the Gulf Coast, bringing flooding rains and high winds. There are flash flood and tornado warnings, along with damaged buildings, downed trees, and downed power lines. No action on Wall Street today. The stock market is closed in observance of the Juneteenth federal holiday. The benchmarks wrapped up yesterday with gains. The NASDAQ was up close to 2%. The Dow reopens Monday at 51,564. More on these stories at townhall.com.
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8: It sounds like Up North Beer Fest Part 2.
9: Kind of. 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We normally have the Spring Wine Walk. 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
8: Dawn Giese of the Eagle River Chamber. Well, there's a bike safety event this weekend in St. Germain. Caroline Thompson is with the Vilas County Health Department.
10: The event will be at the St. Germain Community Center. It's right where the fire station and the big community building is in St. Germain. It's this coming

0: Saturday, 10 a.m. to 1 p.m. It's for kids aged 4 to 12 to learn how to be safe when you are riding your bike. So we've got about 10 stations that practice different safety skills, so like doing turns, stopping before you cross the street. Kids will go through the obstacle courses and just learn how to be safe while they're riding.
1: How do you take part?
0: We, on our social media and our website, and then hung up in various places around the community, there is a flyer. You can scan the QR code or the link in our social media to register your children. Again, it's age 4 to 12.
1: Caroline Thompson of the Vilas County Health Department. Our Northern Wisconsin Congressional District will get a new representative sworn in next year. Republican incumbent Tom Tiffany is not running for re-election. He's seeking the governorship instead. One of the candidates hoping to succeed Tom is fellow Republican Michael Alfonso, who supports President Trump's peace deal with Iran, which is controversial.
2: You hear it from a lot of people. He's letting them off the hook. In what way? You know, all we've agreed to is a ceasefire and making sure that they meet certain standards before anything happens. One of the main attacks that you'll see coming towards our great president is this $300 billion number, that somehow the United States is going to give them $300 billion. First off, that's not true. Not a single dime of American taxpayer money is going to Iran.
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7: Heartland weather. It's Friday morning in mid-June. It's not going to feel like it this weekend with high temperatures only near 70. Partly cloudy out there today. Look for a light west breeze and high temperatures near 70. Increasing clouds tonight will lead to a good chance for rain after midnight. Nothing heavy with lows around 50. And then partly to mostly sunny for your Saturday. A rogue shower cannot be ruled out. Most of us will stay dry with high temperatures right around 72. For WeatherWatch 12, I'm Chief Meteorologist Jeff Weller on Coyote 93.7.

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1: And now let's do a little iHeart Country World premiere. He will be our guest coming up in studio. This is brand new from Cole Swindell. This is called Girl Dad here on the Bobby Bones Show.

just having fun. To the left, to the left now. To the right, to the right. Now take your left hand and put it on your side. Gonna roll your shoulders. Do the slip and slide. This next part's my favorite part of this time to shine. 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

0: Someone on the show gets accused of not being generous when they should have been. 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
2: Heartland weather.
3: Partly cloudy today with a slight chance for isolated showers and thunderstorms. High temperatures will reach for the upper 60s. Scattered showers and thunderstorms are possible tonight. We'll see low temperatures in the upper 40s. Mostly cloudy for the day on Saturday. A few showers and thunderstorms will be possible. We'll see high temperatures in the upper 60s. For Weather Watch 12, I'm meteorologist Devin Biggs on Coyote 93.7.

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2: Key News this hour from Town Hall. I'm Rich Thomason. Not so fast on those U.S.-Iran talks. Originally scheduled to start today, they're being postponed as Israel's military continues hammering away at an Iranian ally in Lebanon.
3: Israel's military says its forces have struck targets throughout southern Lebanon overnight as Hezbollah reported intense fighting in the area. Lebanon's state-run news agency reports at least 18 people killed in Israeli strikes. The fighting into Friday morning comes as planned talks in Switzerland between Iran and the U.S. over their efforts to reach a permanent end to the Iran war have been delayed. Israel's occupation of southern Lebanon and its continued attacks on Hezbollah have been a key issue in the talks. Israel maintaining it must continue to hold territory in Lebanon and have a free hand to battle Hezbollah. I'm Charles de Ledesma.
2: War Secretary Hegseth is giving America's European allies a homework assignment of sorts, urging them to take more responsibility for their own security as the Pentagon reviews U.S. troop deployments in Europe.
4: Hegseth is criticizing NATO allies for not providing access to bases for U.S. forces to launch attacks on Iran. He also accuses Europe of prioritizing gender equity and climate change over defense. The review could impact NATO's collective security guarantee, but U.S. nuclear weapons will remain in Europe.
2: And that's correspondent Ken Lorman. Parts of the Gulf Coast are under flood warnings. Southern Louisiana, Mississippi, and Alabama all in the bullseye as the remnants of Tropical Storm Arthur drop flooding rains and generate fierce winds. Buildings have been damaged. Trees, power lines are down. Georgia and the Florida Panhandle could be next in line. More on these stories, townhall.com.
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12: 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We talked to Dawn Giese, events coordinator for the local chamber.
13: Well, on Saturday, on June 20th, we have the Sip and Sud Shop and Stroll, downtown Eagle River. 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
12: It sounds like Up North Beer Fest Part 2.
13: Kind of. So we're incorporating beer this year. We normally have the Spring Wine Walk. We didn't have it last year, but we brought it back this year with just a little kick and adding beer to it.
12: Dawn Giese of the Eagle River Chamber. Well, there's a bike safety event this weekend in St. Germain. Caroline Thompson is with the Vilas County Health Department.
14: The event will be at the St. Germain Community Center, right where the fire station and the

0: Community Building is in St. Germain. It's this coming Saturday, 10 a.m. to 1 p.m. It's for kids aged 4 to 12 to learn how to be safe when you are riding your bike. So we've got about 10 stations that practice different safety skills, so like doing turns, stopping before you cross the street. Kids will go through the obstacle courses and just learn how to be safe while they're riding.
1: How do you take part?
0: We, on our social media and our website, and then hung up in various places around the community, there is a flyer. You can scan the QR code or the link in our social media to register your children. Again, it's age 4 to 12.
1: Caroline Thompson of the Vilas County Health Department. Our Northern Wisconsin Congressional District will get a new representative sworn in next year. Republican incumbent Tom Tiffany is not running for re-election. He's seeking the governorship instead. One of the candidates hoping to succeed Tom is fellow Republican Michael Alfonso, who supports President Trump's peace deal with Iran, which is controversial.
2: You hear it from a lot of people. He's letting them off the hook. In what way? You know, all we've agreed to is a ceasefire and making sure that they meet certain standards before anything happens. One of the main attacks that you'll see coming towards our great president is this $300 billion number, that somehow the United States is going to give them $300 billion. First off, that's not true. Not a single dime of American taxpayer money is going to Iran.
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9: Heartland Weather.
10: Partly cloudy today with a slight chance for isolated showers and thunderstorms. High temperatures will reach for the upper 60s. Scattered showers and thunderstorms are possible tonight. We'll see low temperatures in the upper 40s. Mostly cloudy for the day on Saturday. A few showers and thunderstorms will be possible. We'll see high temperatures in the upper 60s. For Weather Watch 12, I'm meteorologist Devin Biggs on Coyote 93.7.

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1: Amy, I just have to tell you that I have watched the intro to Maternal Instinct after hearing you talk about it this morning, and I'm hooked. I am 7 minutes in, and I'm not going to stop till it's done. So thanks for the recommendation. Love you guys. Bye.
0: If you missed the show earlier this week, Amy said you have to watch this documentary on Netflix called Maternal Instinct. I've only seen the thumbnail in the preview video. Cop pulls over a woman. There's a baby. She's covered in blood. Then it's like, it's not your baby. It's not your blood. That's all I know. I'm going to watch it this weekend.
2: Okay.
0: I appreciate you not saying anything.
2: It's like killing me.
0: Well, it's just you've spoiled so many things.
2: I know. I just want to talk about it with you guys.
0: Mm-hmm. I'm going to watch it this weekend.
2: Okay. Call me right after.
0: I'm not, but
3: you gotta wait.
0: We'll talk Monday or Tuesday of next week. We'll for sure get to it. Thank you. The Bobby Bones Show. Coming up in the next segment, Cole Swindell is stopping by the studio. He's gonna have his very first Father's Day ever. We'll talk about that. That's both of us. The stories behind all his hits. Cole Swindell in studio next. This is Bobby Bones Show. There are certain things where buying the cheap knockoff version

0: just does not work out. Maybe it looks close enough at first. Maybe the price seems better. 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
13: Heartland Weather. Partly cloudy today.

with a slight chance for isolated showers and thunderstorms. High temperatures will reach for the upper 60s. Scattered showers and thunderstorms are possible tonight. We'll see low temperatures in the upper 40s. Mostly cloudy for the day on Saturday. A few showers and thunderstorms will be possible. We'll see high temperatures in the upper 60s. For Weather Watch 12, I'm meteorologist Devin Biggs on Coyote 93.7.

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7: Heartland Weather. Partly cloudy today with a slight chance for isolated showers and thunderstorms. High temperatures will reach for the upper 60s. Scattered showers and thunderstorms are possible tonight. We'll see low temperatures in the upper 40s. Mostly cloudy for the day on Saturday. A few showers and thunderstorms will be possible. We'll see high temperatures in the upper 60s. For With the Watch 12, I'm meteorologist Devin Biggs on Coyote 93.7.
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10: With you living in North Carolina, you a big NASCAR guy?
13: I am, yeah, big. Always been a big fan, but I probably more so just being around the sport, having some buddies that are drivers. It's I don't know, I love it. That and the trading cards I've somehow gotten into. It's just
10: same
13: different. Are you?
10: I've been for years.
13: What,
10: dude? I did a whole inventory.
13: We got
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2: News this hour from Town Hall. I'm Rich Thomason. Vice President Vance is not going to Switzerland today after all. His mission to lead nuclear talks with Iran is on hold for now.
3: While an initial agreement halting the war between the U.S. and Iran has been signed by the presidents of both countries, a ceremonial in-person signing had been planned for Friday in Switzerland. And there, a new round of negotiations were to have begun over Tehran's nuclear program. Vice President J.D. Vance to lead the U.S. side. The White House later said Vance, though ready to leave, was postponing his trip, citing difficult logistics. The announcement followed reports that Iran was delaying sending its delegation over Israel's ongoing military campaign in Lebanon against the Hezbollah militant group. Ben Thomas, Washington.
2: And the Israeli military campaign in Lebanon did continue overnight. Israel's military reports hitting multiple Hezbollah targets in the wee hours. While some Republicans, including some of President Trump's allies, are skeptical of the Iran deal, Vice President Vance says the memorandum of understanding is already benefiting Americans.
4: Last night, 12.5 million barrels of oil went through the Strait of Hormuz. That is a high since the beginning of the conflict. Oil prices are down nearly at their level from the pre-war conflict. Gas prices dropped below $4 a gallon today for the first time since the conflict. And importantly, they're going to keep falling further given how low oil prices are.
2: Today's AAA national average for a gallon of regular gas, $3.97. That's down 2 cents from yesterday. Of course, your mileage may vary. New Orleans, among Gulf Coast cities dealing with extensive flooding, is what's left of Tropical Storm Arthur moves across the region. Flash flood and high wind warnings are posted across the Gulf Coast. Today is Juneteenth. It is a federal holiday, and Wall Street is closed. More on these stories, townhall.com.
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7: You don't necessarily need booze to hold great events, but it can help. 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
7: It sounds like Up North Beer Fest Part 2.
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7: Dawn Giese of the Eagle River Chamber. Well, there's a bike safety event this weekend in St. Germain. Caroline Thompson is with the Vilas County Health Department.
9: The event will be at the St. Germain Community Center. It's right where the fire station and the big community building is in St. Germain.

0: this coming Saturday, 10 a.m. to 1 p.m. It's for kids aged 4 to 12 to learn how to be safe when you are riding your bike. So we've got about 10 stations that practice different safety skills, so like doing turns, stopping before you cross the street. Kids will go through the obstacle courses and just learn how to be safe while they're riding.
1: How do you take part?
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1: Caroline Thompson of the Vilas County Health Department. Our Northern Wisconsin Congressional District will get a new representative sworn in next year. Republican incumbent Tom Tiffany is not running for re-election. He's seeking the governorship instead. One of the candidates hoping to succeed Tom is fellow Republican Michael Alfonso, who supports President Trump's peace deal with Iran, which is controversial.
2: You hear it from a lot of people. He's letting them off the hook. In what way? You know, all we've agreed to is a ceasefire and making sure that they meet certain standards before anything happens. One of the main attacks that you'll see coming towards our great president is this $300 billion number, that somehow the United States is going to give them $300 billion. First off, that's not true. Not a single dime of American taxpayer money is going to Iran.
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13: Heartland weather. Partly cloudy today with a slight chance for isolated showers and thunderstorms. High temperatures will reach for the upper 60s. Scattered showers and thunderstorms are possible tonight. We'll see low temperatures in the upper 40s. Mostly cloudy for the day on Saturday. A few showers and thunderstorms will be possible. We'll see high temperatures in the upper 60s. For Weather Watch 12, I'm meteorologist Devin Biggs on Coyote 93.7.

0: Party, what up, everybody? Bobby Bone Show. 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
0: The science guy. 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

0: unit of life, a gene, a DNA, the basic unit of life. When to have life, you need oxygen. I could go so many ways with this.
1: But only one way is right.
0: What is the base? Can you repeat the question?
1: What's the basic unit of life?
0: The basic unit means it's like a scientific term, not purpose.
1: 5 seconds.
0: Basic unit. It's a gene. It's a DNA. I don't know. DNA.
1: The cell.
2: Dang.
3: You've been boom.
1: Our winner, Eddie.
2: Come on. Yes.
1: There he is. There he is. There he is. There he is. Okay. So here's where we are. Eddie 4, Amy 1, Lunchbox 1, Morgan 0.
2: Wow. You see that difference? Mm-hmm. Like, I'm way up there and they're back there.
1: Thanks, Seabiscuit. You're running away with it. All right. Till next week.
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5: 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I give it 3 out of 5. 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
6: Heartland Weather.
7: Partly cloudy today with a slight chance for isolated showers and thunderstorms. High temperatures will reach for the upper 60s. Scattered showers and thunderstorms are possible tonight. We'll see low temperatures in the upper 40s. Mostly cloudy for the day on Saturday. A few showers and thunderstorms will be possible. We'll see high temperatures in the upper 60s. For Weather Watch 12, I'm meteorologist Devin Biggs on Coyote 93.7.
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11: Wow.
12: So if we order something online from there?
13: That's a good question.
10: I don't have that in my fun fact. You guys are like following up. I didn't do enough research.
13: We just try it.
10: You're probably living here.
12: Oh.
10: Probably
12: the address you're mailing it to.
10: Mm-hmm. Here's one, and this one wasn't fun. Just interesting. The guy who founded the North Face, that brand that keeps you really warm.
12: Mm-hmm.
13: Yeah, the jackets and
10: died
13: stuff.
10: In 2015 from hypothermia after a kayaking accident.
12: That's
10: did you know that?
13: Was he not wearing his
10: gear? I don't know. I think at some point it's more than the gear. An accident.
13: It's colder.
10: Where you get stuck. I thought that's not fun.
13: No.
10: Should not have put that in Fun Fact
13: but
10: Friday.
13: That is ironic.
10: Ironic Fact Tuesday would have been the better place for
12: mm-hmm.
10: it. Amy?
12: So, you know, eye patches on pirates?
10: Mm-hmm.
12: They likely wore eye patches not for missing eyes, but to keep one eye constantly adjusted to the darkness below deck.
10: How would science know that about a pirate 200-300 years ago?
12: Well, the pirates knew it. They figured it out.
10: How would we know? They passed it down to a pirate book?
12: They probably wrote it in their journals.
10: Or are they just speculating?
12: In their ship log. Their log ship.
10: Okay. The beer that gets the worst overall rating in the world is...
12: Natty Light.
10: Natty Light's at 3.
12: Okay.
13: Corona.
10: No, not Corona. I thought Corona was good.
12: I like it.
13: Corona is good.
10: Okay.
13: Yeah, it's really good.
10: So number 3 of the bad is Natural Light. I have not... The first one is like a brand, but it's like a special number on thing on it.
13: Okay. Number.
10: I don't know anything about beer.
12: So it's an image, a symbol?
10: It's a big brand, but it's like a side part brand.
12: Oh. Miller High Life?
10: No.
14: Oh, I gotta have a guess. Number.
10: I don't know how to describe what.
12: Oh, Mad Dog 2020?
10: No.
13: That's not a beer. Not a beer.
10: Like I've not heard of this.
13: Oh. Coors Banquet?
14: No, it has to have a number.
10: Is that something? No, it does have a number, but it just has something like special.
13: What has a number, dude? Schlitz?
10: I never heard of this. Budweiser Select

0: 55.
1: Oh, I never heard that.
0: Okay, number two, though, I have heard of. So number one worst is Budweiser Select 55. Number three is Natural Light, but number two I have heard.
2: Keystone.
0: Oh, that's yeah, Keystone Ice. Is that the same thing as Keystone?
2: No, never heard of Keystone Ice.
0: What makes ice?
1: That's just, they're just like, adding
3: well,
1: that
3: well,
1: on
3: we
1: there.
3: Would say when we were by the campfire, like somebody would bring it up that like they would freeze the beer and then whatever was left over, that's what they would put in it. Like that would be the ice part of it. But they could have been lying.
0: That sounds like a lie. Yeah. Okay. Who went already?
3: Just you and Amy.
0: Okay. Eddie.
3: So you guys know the Statue of Liberty, right?
0: Familiar.
3: What color is it?
0: Well, like blue. I think at this point it's like a rust green.
3: Yeah. So this is a fact. It hasn't always been green. When it was gifted to the United States in 1886, it was bright copper color.
1: Oh, like, so it's patinaed.
3: Yes, that's exactly what it is. Over time, oxygen, moisture, and pollutants in the air turns it green, but it's not a bad thing. It's the copper itself protecting itself from the environment.
0: So would you say it's rust?
1: No, it's patina.
0: Trying to get that rust in there. Amy got that look like you're smart.
3: How crazy, though, that it was like brownish. It looked like a penny when they first got it.
0: I'm looking at it now. It was a penny. Wow.
3: Pretty cool, huh?
0: Yeah, big old penny. Yeah, patinaed. I didn't know that term.
1: We want to be patinaed. I have some fixtures at my house, and I bought them brand new, and I'm just waiting for them to patina.
0: 60, 70 years of working like Statue of Liberty.
1: No, the more you touch like my kitchen faucet, like I touch it all the time, like trying to patina it more.
0: That's weird. You walk over, and Amy's just rubbing her faucets.
1: Your sink is... I noticed the other day, I was like, ooh, this is some nice patina.
0: Mine's already patinaed?
1: It's starting, yeah.
3: Are you rubbing yourself on the
0: I rub myself on the sink. Okay. Yeah. I don't rub it. I rub myself on the sink. Yeah.
2: Lunchbox? Research has shown that mosquitoes prefer blood, and it would take 1.2 million mosquitoes, each sucking at the same time, to drain a human of all their blood.
0: I don't know if you can fit that many on, but it would... If they're measuring by sucking power.
3: That would hurt so bad.
0: Yeah, that's a weird one. All right, I like it. Morgan.
4: Brides didn't always wear white. Queen Victoria popularized it when she married Prince Albert in 1840. But before that, brides would wear their nicest dress in whatever color they preferred, typically red, blue, or brown.
1: Oh, that's cool.
0: I guess white just became the virgin color.
4: Yeah. Purity and wealth.
2: That's just a lie.
0: That's just a big fraud. Eddie.
3: I already went. Statue of Liberty, I can tell you again.
0: Lunchbox, Amy, me. I hit you with one more. The tallest building in Wyoming is an 11-story office building in Cheyenne that's only 148 feet tall.
3: Wow. No skyscrapers over there.
0: The core of the earth is hotter than the surface of the sun.
3: So the sun would be hotter.
0: The core of the earth's been patinaed. It used to not be that, and now it's way.
5: 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Yay!
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7: Breaking news this hour from Town Hall. I'm Rich Thomason. Logistical issues given as the reason that Vice President Vance is putting off his trip to Switzerland to lead negotiations with Iran over its nuclear program. Vance had been scheduled to leave today.
8: The announcement followed a report by a Pan-Arab satellite channel that is politically allied with the Iranian-backed Lebanese terrorist group Hezbollah that Iran was delaying sending its delegation to Switzerland over Israel's ongoing military campaign in Lebanon. Earlier, Vice President Vance defended the deal, saying Iran must comply with U.S. demands if it wants concessions, saying as they dial up their good behavior, we can dial up economic relief. He continued, if they dial down their good behavior, we can turn it off. Ken Lorman reports.
7: Israel's military struck targets in southern and eastern Lebanon overnight. Hezbollah reports intense fighting. Lebanon's health ministry says at least 21 people have been killed. Israel says four of its soldiers were killed. The remains of Tropical Storm Arthur wreaking havoc on the Gulf Coast. Heavy rain sparking flash flood and tornado warnings. National Weather Service forecaster David Roth says the waterlogged region can expect even more rain in the immediate future.
9: Heavy rain just

0: continues even in its wake for portions of Mississippi and Alabama for at least 3 more days.
1: Reports of trees and power lines down, buildings damaged or destroyed. The American military continues striking alleged drug-running boats in the eastern Pacific. Another vessel has been hit. At least 3 alleged narco-terrorists on board were killed. At least 211 people have died since the drug-fighting operation was launched some 9 months ago. Wall Street is closed today. The markets closed in observance of the federal Juneteenth federal holiday. Townhall.com.
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5: It sounds like Up North Beer Fest Part 2.
6: 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We normally have the Spring Wine Walk. We didn't have it last year, but we brought it back this year with just a little kick and adding beer to it.
5: Dawn Giese of the Eagle River Chamber. Well, there's a bike safety event this weekend in St. Germain. Caroline Thompson is with the Vilas County Health Department.
7: The event will be at the St. Germain Community Center. It's right where the fire station and the big community building is in St. Germain. It's this coming Saturday, 10 a.m. to 1 p.m. It's for kids aged 4 to 12 to learn how to be safe when you are riding your bike. So we've got about 10 stations that practice different safety skills, so like doing turns, stopping before you cross the street. 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
5: How do you take part?
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5: Caroline Thompson of the Vilas County Health Department. Our Northern Wisconsin Congressional District will get a new representative sworn in next year. Republican incumbent Tom Tiffany is not running for re-election. He's seeking the governorship instead. One of the candidates hoping to succeed Tom is fellow Republican Michael Alfonso, who supports President Trump's peace deal with Iran, which is controversial.
8: You hear it from a lot of people. He's letting them off the hook. In what way? You know, all we've agreed to is a ceasefire and making sure that they meet certain standards before anything happens. One of the main attacks that you'll see coming towards our great president is this $300 billion number, that somehow the United States is going to give them $300 billion. First off, that's not

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5: Weather. Partly cloudy today with a slight chance for isolated showers and thunderstorms. High temperatures will reach for the upper 60s. Scattered showers and thunderstorms are possible tonight. We'll see low temperatures in the upper 40s. Mostly cloudy for the day on Saturday. A few showers and thunderstorms will be possible. We'll see high temperatures in the upper 60s. For Weather Watch 12, I'm meteorologist Devin Biggs on Coyote 93.7.

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3: You don't necessarily need booze to hold great events, but it can help. 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We talked to Dawn Giese, events coordinator for the local chamber.
4: Well, on Saturday, on June 20th, we have the Sip and Sud Shop and Stroll, downtown Eagle River. It's from 12 p.m. to 4 p.m., and there's 18 businesses that are joining us this year. 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
3: It sounds like Up North Beer Fest Part 2.
4: Kinda. So we're incorporating beer this year. We normally have the Spring Wine Walk. We didn't have it last year, but we brought it back this year with just a little kick and adding beer to it.
3: Dawn Giese of the Eagle River Chamber. Well, there's a bike safety event this weekend in St. Germain. Caroline Thompson is with the Vilas County Health Department.
5: The event will be at the St. Germain Community Center. It's right where the fire station and the big community building is in St. Germain. It's this coming Saturday, 10 a.m. to 1 p.m. It's for kids aged 4 to 12 to learn how to be safe when you are riding your bike. So we've got about 10 stations that practice different safety skills, so like doing turns, stopping before you cross the street. Kids will go through the obstacle courses and just learn how to be safe while they're riding.
3: How do you take part?
5: We, on our social media and our website, and then hung up in various places around the community, there is a

0: flyer. You can scan the QR code or the link in our social media to register your children. Again, it's age 4 to 12.
1: Caroline Thompson of the Vilas County Health Department. Our Northern Wisconsin Congressional District will get a new representative sworn in next year. Republican incumbent Tom Tiffany is not running for re-election. He's seeking the governorship instead. One of the candidates hoping to succeed Tom is fellow Republican Michael Alfonso, who supports President Trump's peace deal with Iran, which is controversial.
2: You hear it from a lot of people. He's letting them off the hook. In what way? You know, all we've agreed to is a ceasefire and making sure that they meet certain standards before anything happens. One of the main attacks that you'll see coming towards our great president is this $300 billion number, that somehow the United States is going to give them $300 billion. First off, that's not true. Not a single dime of American taxpayer money is going to Iran.
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12: Heartland weather.
13: Partly cloudy today with a slight chance for isolated showers and thunderstorms. High temperatures will reach for the upper 60s. Scattered showers and thunderstorms are possible tonight. We'll see low temperatures in the upper 40s. Mostly cloudy for the day on Saturday. A few showers and thunderstorms will be possible. We'll see high temperatures in the upper 60s. For Weather Watch 12, I'm your oldest Devin Biggs on Coyote 93.7.

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3: You don't necessarily need booze to hold great events, but it can help. 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We talked to Dawn Giese, events coordinator for the local chamber.
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3: It sounds like Up North Beer Fest Part 2.
4: 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We normally have the Spring Wine Walk. 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
3: Dawn Giese of the Eagle River Chamber. Well, there's a bike safety event this weekend in St. Germain. Caroline Thompson is with the Vilas County Health Department.
5: The event will be at the St. Germain Community.

0: center. It's right where the fire station and the big community building is in St. Germain. It's this coming Saturday, 10 a.m. to 1 p.m. It's for kids aged 4 to 12 to learn how to be safe when you are riding your bike. So we've got about 10 stations that practice different safety skills, so like doing turns, stopping before you cross the street. Kids will go through the obstacle courses and just learn how to be safe while they're riding.
1: How do you take part?
0: We, on our social media and our website, and then hung up in various places around the community, there is a flyer. You can scan the QR code or the link in our social media to register your children. Again, it's age 4 to 12.
1: Caroline Thompson of the Vilas County Health Department. Our Northern Wisconsin Congressional District will get a new representative sworn in next year. Republican incumbent Tom Tiffany is not running for re-election. He's seeking the governorship instead. One of the candidates hoping to succeed Tom is fellow Republican Michael Alfonso, who supports President Trump's peace deal with Iran, which is controversial.
2: You hear it from a lot of people. He's letting them off the hook. In what way? You know, all we've agreed to is a ceasefire and making sure that they meet certain standards before anything happens. One of the main attacks that you'll see coming towards our great president is this $300 billion number, that somehow the United States is going to give them $300 billion. First off, that's not true. Not a single dime of American taxpayer money is going to Iran.
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15: Heartland weather.
16: Partly cloudy today with a slight chance for isolated showers and thunderstorms. High temperatures will reach for the upper 60s. Scattered showers and thunderstorms are possible.

0: possible tonight. We'll see low temperatures in the upper 40s. Mostly cloudy for the day on Saturday. A few showers and thunderstorms will be possible. We'll see high temperatures in the upper 60s. For Weather Watch 12, I'm meteorologist Devin Biggs on Coyote 93.7.
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2: weather. Partly cloudy today with a slight chance for isolated showers and thunderstorms. High temperatures will reach for the upper 60s. Scattered showers and thunderstorms are possible tonight. We'll see low temperatures in the upper 40s. Mostly cloudy for the day on Saturday. A few showers and thunderstorms will be possible. We'll see high temperatures in the upper 60s. For Weather Watch 12, I'm meteorologist Devin Biggs on Coyote 93.7.

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0: 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Stick around for Chris Cagle, Rascal Flatts, Little Texas with some good old 90s country coming up for your Finally Friday. And the Minocqua Farmers Market open today from 8 to 1. Head on over to 408 East Chicago Street. They're open until 1 this afternoon with local produce, baked goods, flowers, honey, plants, all the good stuff. It runs through mid-October, so get out there and support the local growers. 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

0: That is a good one from back in the day. Chris Cagle and What Kind of God. Hi there, I'm Rob Banks, helping you get through your Friday with more great country and a few Josh Ross. Colin Ray with a Friday flashback. Speaking of flashbacks, Gretchen Wilson, who is bringing the party back. This time she is doing it with friends. She is re-recording her debut album here for the party. She says it's going to be bigger and better than ever because it's going to be a duets project featuring Ashley McBride, Ella Langley, Travis Tritton Moore. Something to look forward to right there.
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5: Heartland Weather.
6: Partly cloudy today with a slight chance for isolated showers and thunderstorms. High temperatures will reach for the upper 60s. Scattered showers and thunderstorms are possible tonight. We'll see low temperatures in the upper 40s. Mostly cloudy for the day on Saturday. A few showers and thunderstorms will be possible. We'll see high temperatures in the upper 60s. For Weather Watch 12, I'm meteorologist Devin Biggs on Coyote 93.7.
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continue with the country, Coyote 93.7, Colin Ray with Love Me. And you know what I love? Seeing people qualify for our Father's Day giveaway. A big congratulations to Susan Betcher of Eagle River. She just qualified for our, like I just said, our Father's Day giveaway. So big congratulations to you, Susan, and I wish you the very best of luck. And if you haven't qualified yet, I don't know what you're doing. You're procrastinating really bad. I see it. I get it. That's like a direct call out to myself right there. Anyways, you have until 3 p.m. today to qualify. So keep listening until then here on Coyote 93.7. Listen for the Father's Day sounder. Next time you hear it, make sure to be caller 10 at 715-480-9370. And if you're caller 10, you are in the running for our fantastic prize package that we're going to be drawing the winner for today between 2 and 3 p.m. And you're sure you're wondering, Kendall Ray, what's in this prize package? What makes it so good? Well, let me tell you. I will tell you what makes it so good. There's a

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Like, let's see. 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Like a gift set from Leisure City and Woodruff. 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And there's so much more good stuff. So much more. If you want to see full rules, details, all that stuff, head on over to our website, coyote937.com. It's all there for you to look at. Also, it's on our Facebook page, too, coyote937. It's all there at your fingertips. But until we do some more qualifying, Gus and Josh Ross for you right here on Coyote 93.7.

0: That is new guy Josh Ross. It's called Hate How You Look. How about some Friday flashback fun? So back in November of 1978, almost 50 years ago, 48 years ago, Seattle cops nabbed a 28-year-old suspect in a bizarre shoe bandit case after finding a huge green bag packed with 65 women's shoes. Reports said the bandit would snatch a shoe, sometimes by force, and dash off with it. It sparked 5 months of panic, but luckily, nobody was hurt.
1: This is an important notice to all U.S. taxpayers. The IRS is giving away billions of dollars in tax savings through a federal program called the Fresh Start Initiative to aid delinquent taxpayers. This initiative was established for anyone facing financial hardship and unable to pay their back taxes. 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
5: Heartland weather. Partly cloudy today with a slight chance for isolated showers and thunderstorms. High temperatures will reach for the upper 60s. Scattered showers and thunderstorms are possible tonight. We'll see low temperatures in the upper 40s. Mostly cloudy for the day on Saturday. A few showers and thunderstorms will be possible. We'll see high temperatures in the upper 60s. For Weather Watch 12, I'm meteorologist Devin Biggs on Coyote 93.7.

0: country superstar Morgan Wallen. And don't we? Hey there, it's Rob Banks. I'll kick off more country variety coming up with Miranda Lambert, country icon Randy Travis, Blake Shelton on the way for you next. Well, a Georgia woman, Alicia Wiley, now holds the Guinness World Record for the largest Wonder Woman memorabilia collection. I know my wife would like to check that out. 1,500 items. Her love for the heroine started with the Justice League series, and her rarest piece is a comic that was signed by Stan Lee and 1975 Wonder Woman star Linda Carter.
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4: Heartland Weather. Partly cloudy today with a slight chance for isolated showers and thunderstorms. High temperatures will reach for the upper 60s. Scattered showers and thunderstorms are possible tonight. We'll see low temperatures in the upper 40s. Mostly cloudy for the day on Saturday. A few showers and thunderstorms will be possible. We'll see high temperatures in the upper 60s. For Weather Watch 12, I'm meteorologist Devin Biggs on Coyote 93.7.
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0: Tyler Hubbard right there. It's Dancing in the Country. Don't move. We'll get into more of your country faves coming up in just a few. And this one is for seniors. Traditional elder care, according to a new report, is getting a makeover instead of moving into a facility. Many seniors are choosing to age in place at home with personalized care. This approach prioritizes independence, flexibility, and choice, leading to better health outcomes and a higher quality of life.
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1: It sounds like Up North Beer Fest Part 2.
2: Kind of. So we're incorporating beer this year. We normally have the Spring Wine Walk. We didn't have it last year, but we brought it back this year with just a little kick and adding beer to it.
1: Dawn Giese of the Eagle River Chamber. Well, there's a bike safety event this weekend in St. Germain. Caroline Thompson is with the Vilas County Health Department.
3: The event will be

0: the St. Germain Community Center. It's right where the fire station and the big community building is in St. Germain. It's this coming Saturday, 10 a.m. to 1 p.m. It's for kids aged 4 to 12 to learn how to be safe when you are riding your bike. So we've got about 10 stations that practice different safety skills, so like doing turns, stopping before you cross the street. Kids will go through the obstacle courses and just learn how to be safe while they're riding.
1: How do you take part?
0: We, on our social media and our website, and then hung up in various places around the community, there is a flyer. 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Again, it's age 4 to 12.
1: Caroline Thompson of the Vilas County Health Department. Our Northern Wisconsin Congressional District will get a new representative sworn in next year. Republican incumbent Tom Tiffany is not running for re-election. He's seeking the governorship instead. One of the candidates hoping to succeed Tom is fellow Republican Michael Alfonso, who supports President Trump's peace deal with Iran, which is controversial.
2: You hear it from a lot of people. He's letting them off the hook. In what way? You know, all we've agreed to is a ceasefire and making sure that they meet certain standards before anything happens. One of the main attacks that you'll see coming towards our great president is this $300 billion number, that somehow the United States is going to give them $300 billion. First off, that's not true. Not a single dime of American taxpayer money is going to Iran.
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9: Heartland weather. Partly cloudy today with a slight chance for isolated showers and thunderstorms. High temperatures will reach for the upper 60s. Scattered showers and thunderstorms are possible tonight. We'll see low temperatures.

0: And amen. And chances are you've probably heard it by now because it's been absolutely everywhere. Tough news from the Jelly Roll camp. Seriously, he actually filed for a divorce, I guess, last month. Would have been their 10th anniversary coming up in August, but reports say the decision was mutual and a private family matter. No mudslinging, no big scandal. Just two people handling a hard moment with respect. I'm sure more details will leak out. On the way, more superstar country, Luke Combs, Emerson Drive, and Wynonna.
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9: Heartland Weather.
10: Partly cloudy today with a slight chance for isolated showers and thunderstorms. High temperatures will reach for the upper 60s. Scattered showers and thunderstorms are possible tonight. We'll see low temperatures in the upper 40s. Mostly cloudy for the day on Saturday. A few showers and thunderstorms will be possible. We'll see high temperatures in the upper 60s. For Weather Watch 12, I'm meteorologist Devin Biggs on Coyote 93.7.

Continuous a country, Coyote 93.7, Alabama with Mountain Music. What a classic right there. By the way, big congratulations to Chelsea Blichars of Three Lakes. She just qualified for our Father's Day giveaway. A big congratulations to you, Chelsea, and I wish you the very best of luck. And if you haven't qualified yet, you are running out of time. Let me tell you, we got, let's see, how many more hours to qualify? Let's do some math here. 1:30, 2:30. You got like two and a half hours left to qualify. So make sure you keep listening for that Father's Day sounder. And when you hear it, be caller 10 at 715-480-9370. And if you are caller 10, you are in the running for our fantastic Father's Day prize package, which has a lot of good stuff in it, like a $50 gift certificate to the Hideout Bar and Grill in Eagle River, an overnight hotel stay and concert tickets from Potawatomi Casino Hotel Carter, a gift certificate from the Friendship House in Rhinelander, and a lot more good stuff. So if you want to see full rules, details, all that stuff, head on over to our website, coyote937.com, or go to our Facebook page, coyote937. It's all there at your fingertips. But until we do some more qualifying, got some Toby Keith for you right here on Coyote 93.7.

0: There goes one you know and love from Toby Keith. It's American Soldier. Rob Banks keeping you company. More of the country you love is headed your way in just a few. Do you have trouble putting your phone down? That's the hard part, right? Expert Casley Killam has some realistic tips for you if you're having trouble. She says, delete time-wasting apps, make actual phone calls instead of scrolling, or go old school with a flip phone to avoid temptation. She says those small changes can really help you take back your time without going off the grid completely. I've got this really bad habit. I'm planning on reading a book on my phone. I've got an app for that. And what I'll end up doing is going to X or Instagram. Guess what? I might just have to delete those, so I'm reading instead.
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3: Here we go. Scattered showers and thunderstorms out there tonight, primarily before midnight. Otherwise, mostly cloudy with little to no wind and low temperatures near 50. A couple of rain showers could linger into Saturday morning, otherwise turning partly cloudy. The northwest wind will make some waves with high temperatures near 70. And then mostly sunny for the first day of summer and Father's Day on Sunday. Look for a light northeast breeze and high temperatures back in the low 70s. For WeatherWatch 12, I'm Chief Meteorologist Jeff Weller on Coyote 93.7.

0: Good old Texas guy, Cody Johnson, right there in the fall. I've got another Texas native coming up. Maybe a guy you've heard of once or twice. The king of country music, George Strait, on the way. Plus Chris Young and country icon Garth Brooks. New survey says AI saves workers about 11 hours a week, but 6 of those hours are spent bot sitting. Yeah, we're babysitting the robots, fixing glitches, and rewriting prompts to keep them on track. So AI helps, but it still needs a little human touch in order to get it right.
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0: Devin and Chris Young on your radio. There goes Lonely Eyes. Keep it right here. More of the country songs you love are coming up. Luke Bryan, Blackhawk, Ella Langley on the way with more continuous hit country from Coyote 93.7, where you can keep up with everything going on with us, from our text club to when we're going to be out live on location to our latest contest. 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
4: Here we go. Scattered showers and thunderstorms out there tonight, primarily before midnight. Otherwise, mostly cloudy with little to no wind and low temperatures near 50. A couple of rain showers could linger into Saturday morning, otherwise turning partly cloudy. The northwest wind will make some waves with high temperatures near 70. And then mostly sunny for the first day of summer and Father's Day on Sunday. Look for a light northeast breeze and high temperatures back in the low 70s. For WeatherWatch 12, I'm Chief Meteorologist Jeff Weller on Coyote 93.7.

0: There goes Ella Langley. Her latest set is called Be Her, and Ella has a lot of respect for those that came before her in country music. In fact, she recently paid tribute to Shania Twain at one of her shows with Shania's classic, You're Still the One. Ella actually did a piano cover, and Shania Twain actually commented on her socials, so flavored. I'm going to have to look for that one this weekend on YouTube. I love the piano, and I would love to hear that. You might want to check that out this weekend, too, if you get a chance. Whatever you got planned, I hope you have a fantastic weekend. Stay safe out there. We've got more of your country faves coming up next.
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6: Here we go. Scattered showers and thunderstorms out there tonight, primarily before midnight. Otherwise, mostly cloudy with little to no wind and low temperatures near 50. A couple of rain showers could linger into Saturday morning, otherwise turning partly cloudy. The northwest wind will make some waves with high temperatures near 70. And then mostly sunny for the first day of summer and Father's Day on Sunday. Look for a light northeast breeze and high temperatures back in the low 70s. For WeatherWatch 12, I'm Chief Meteorologist Jeff Weller on Coyote 93.7.

0: Continuous a Country, Coyote 93.7, Jason Aldean with Don't Tell on Me. By the way, happy Friday. I'm Kendall Rain. I don't know about you, but Friday afternoons always feel a bit different. You know, the coffee tastes a bit better, the clock moves faster, and suddenly everyone's got weekend plans. We have got a big afternoon ahead, too. Later today, I'm going to be giving away another pair of tickets to Red, White, and Boom happening next Saturday, June 27th at Rondelet Ranch in Harshaw. So make sure to keep listening for your chance to win that. And this is it. The final qualifying round for our Father's Day giveaway. You've got one last chance to hear the sounder, which rumor has it, it's going to be any second now. So get your phone ready. If you haven't qualified yet, yes, I'm talking to you. You don't want to miss it. It's one last chance to get your name in the drawing. And then before the end of the hour, we're going to be finding out who takes home that fantastic prize package. But no pressure. But if you've been putting it off, this is it. This is it. Or you're not getting it. Sorry. So pay attention. It's going to go right here on Coyote 93.7.
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0: Continuous a country, Coyote 93.7, Blake Shelton with Sure Be Cool If You Did. You know, after hearing that title, I gotta say, it sure would be cool if you had plans to get outside this weekend. I think it's supposed to be nice. I don't know. I probably should have looked at that before I said that, but that's, anyways. Here's a good idea for you, if you'd like to do that. Tomorrow, the Lakeland Gardeners will host a plant sale from 9 a.m. to 2 p.m. at JJ's Acres. They are going to have a variety of perennials available, and members will be there to answer questions and help you find the perfect addition to your garden. Now, whether you have a green thumb or you're just hoping flowers survive until July, it's always fun to go browse and get inspired. And best of all, proceeds from the sale benefit the Seasons of Life Hospice Garden and the community. And if you'd like some more information, visit lakelandgardeners.org. And also don't go too far, because before the end of the hour, we're going to be drawing the grand prize winner of our Father's Day giveaway. After a week of qualifiers, somebody is about to have a very good Friday afternoon. So keep it right here on Coyote 93.7.
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4: Here we go. Scattered showers and thunderstorms out there tonight, primarily before midnight. Otherwise, mostly cloudy with little to no wind and low temperatures near 50. A couple of rain showers could linger into Saturday morning, otherwise turning partly cloudy. The northwest wind

morning will make some waves with high temperatures near 70. And then mostly sunny for the first day of summer and Father's Day on Sunday. Look for a light northeast breeze and high temperatures back in the low 70s. For WeatherWatch 12, I'm Chief Meteorologist Jeff Weller on Coyote 93.7. Continue.

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Hardy with favorite country song. By the way, you are never, ever, ever going to guess what time it is. You hear that? You hear that rustling of qualifiers? Yes, you got it. It's time to pull the winner of our Father's Day giveaway. We've been waiting all week to do this. It's been so exciting. I've loved taking qualifiers. I'm sure those who have qualified are super amped up to see if they've won. But before we pull the winner, let's quickly go over what our winner could receive in their fantastic Father's Day prize package. They will get a gift set from Leisure City and Woodruff, a one-year maintenance package from ASAP Garage Door Repair, a gift certificate from Prime Choice Meat Market in Eagle River, a $50 gift certificate to the Hideout Bar and Grill in Eagle River, an overnight hotel stay and concert tickets from Potawatomi Casino Hotel Carter, a gift certificate to the Friendship House in Rhinelander, a Papa Bear apron from the Tackle Box in Land O'Lakes, four race passes to Eagle River Speedway in Eagle River. I'm so excited, I can hardly speak. And last but not least, a four-pack of e-tickets to Red, White, and Boom, and a 4-in-1 koozie from Rondelay Ranch in Harshaw. So, this is it. This is the moment of truth. Let's pull our winner. Let's shake this up really good. Let's pull our winner of our Father's Day giveaway. Who will it be? And our winner is...

0: Let me dig in real well. Let me pull somebody. There's a lot in here. We got Chelsea Blishars of Three Lakes. Congratulations, Chelsea. You are the winner. Oh my goodness, the winner of our Father's Day giveaway. Again, so excited. I can hardly talk. Again, big congratulations to Chelsea Blishars of Three Lakes. Big congratulations. If you didn't win this time, don't worry. You always have next time. A big thank you to everybody who qualified. A big thank you to all our businesses who put something into our fantastic prize package. What a way to celebrate our Friday right here on Coyote 93.7.
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8: Here we go. Scattered showers and thunderstorms out there tonight, primarily before midnight. Otherwise, mostly cloudy with little to no wind and low temperatures near 50. A couple of rain showers could linger into Saturday morning, otherwise turning partly cloudy. The northwest wind will make some waves with high temperatures near 70. And then mostly sunny for the first day of summer and Father's Day on Sunday. Look for a light northeast breeze and high temperatures back in the low 70s. For WeatherWatch 12, I'm Chief Meteorologist Jeff Weller on Coyote 93.7.

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0: Continuous at Country, Coyote 93.7, Russell Dickerson with Happen to Me. Hello, it's Kendall Ray hanging out with you as we roll into the 3 o'clock hour on this Friday afternoon. And if you're just joining us, we have already had one big winner today. So a huge congratulations once again to Chelsea Blishars from Three Lakes. She is our grand prize winner in the Father's Day giveaway. Big congratulations again, Chelsea. After a week of qualifiers and a lot of anticipation, she is taking home a fantastic prize package packed with goodies from businesses all around the Northwoods. And that right there is the kind of phone call I love making on a Friday. But don't worry, we're not done giving away some stuff yet. So before the end of the hour, I'm going to be giving away a pair of tickets to Red, White, and Boom happening next Saturday, June 27th at Rondelet Ranch in Harshaw. So if you're looking for a fun night out and some great live music, your chance to win is coming up a bit later on. So make sure to keep it right here. Enjoy the start of your weekend, and let's keep the good vibes rolling right here on Coyote 93.7.
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0: 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As we head through this Friday afternoon, here is something important to share with our community. The Tri-County Council on Domestic Violence and Sexual Assault offers an empowerment and self-acceptance support group every Tuesday from 9 to 10:30 in the morning. The meeting location is provided upon registration, and the program is completely free of charge. And if you'd like some more information or if you'd like to register, call 715-479-2912. It's a valuable resource that offers support, encouragement, and connection in a safe environment. And it's also good to highlight programs that make a positive difference in people's lives right here in the Northwoods. It's critical. Also, don't go too far, because before the end of the hour, I still got a pair of tickets to Red, White, and Boom at Rondelet Ranch and Harshaw to give away. 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
4: Here we go. Scattered showers and thunderstorms out there tonight, primarily before midnight. Otherwise, mostly cloudy with little to no wind and low temperatures near 50. A couple of rain showers could linger into Saturday morning, otherwise turning partly cloudy. The northwest wind will make some waves with high temperatures near 70. And then mostly sunny for the first day of summer and Father's Day on Sunday. Look for a light northeast breeze and high temperatures back in the low 70s. For Weather Watch 12, I'm Chief Meteorologist Jeff Weller on Coyote 93.7.
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Tree Coyote 93.7 Brooks and Dunn with My Maria. By the way, guess what? It's time to call right now. Be caller number 10 right now at 715-480-9370 and win a pair of tickets to Red, White, and Boom happening next Saturday, June 27th at Rundley Ranch in Harshaw. Again, call right now, 715-480-9370, caller 10, 715-480-9370, caller 10, 715-480-9370, caller 10, one more time, 715-480-9370, caller 10 wins a pair of tickets to Red, White, and Boom happening at Rundley Ranch in Harshaw on Saturday, June 27th. Next Saturday, by the way. Good luck!

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5: Here we go. Scattered showers and thunderstorms out there tonight, primarily before midnight. Otherwise, mostly cloudy with little to no wind and low temperatures near 50. A couple of rain showers could linger into Saturday morning, otherwise turning partly cloudy. The northwest wind will make some waves with high temperatures near 70. And then mostly sunny for the first day of summer and Father's Day on Sunday. Look for a light northeast breeze and high temperatures back in the low 70s. For WeatherWatch 12, I'm Chief Meteorologist Jeff Weller on Coyote 93.7.

0: Continuous a Country, Coyote 93.7, Thomas Rhett and Jordan Davis with Ain't a Bad Life. By the way, hi, it's Kendall Ray hanging out with you as we roll into the 4 o'clock hour on this Friday afternoon. And honestly, after a week of giveaways, winners, good music, and the weekend finally arriving, I'd say that song title is pretty accurate. You know, it really ain't a bad life at all. Hopefully your Friday's treating you well. Maybe you're wrapping up work or heading to the lake, getting ready for a fish fry, or just looking forward to sleeping in tomorrow morning. But whatever your plans are, I hope they are good ones. We have already had some big moments today, including crowning our Father's Day giveaway winner and giving away another pair of tickets to Red, White, and Boom. You know, it's been one of those afternoons that reminds me why Fridays are everyone's favorite day of the week. So take a deep breath, enjoy the start of the weekend, and let me help provide the soundtrack right here on Coyote 93.7.
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6: Here we go. Scattered showers and thunderstorms out there tonight, primarily before midnight. Otherwise, mostly cloudy with little to no wind and low temperatures near 50. A couple of rain showers could linger into Saturday morning, otherwise turning partly cloudy. The northwest wind will make some waves with high temperatures near 70. And then mostly sunny for the first day of summer and Father's Day on Sunday. Look for a light northeast breeze and high temperatures back in the low 70s. For WeatherWatch 12, I'm Chief Meteorologist Jeff Weller on Coyote 93.7.
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0: continue with the country. Coyote 93.7, Kane Brown with Woman. Well, here we are, just about to finish We are about at the finish line. I can't talk. I'm in weekend mode already. We're in finish line for the workday and officially in weekend territory. And if you have made it this far, congrats. Good work. I'm proud of you. Whether you've been hard at work all day or just, you know, looking busy, you've earned a bit of downtime. Good work. It's been a fun Friday here on Coyote 93.7. We crowned our Father's Day giveaway winner. We handed out some red, white, and boom tickets and kept the country music rolling all afternoon long. Good Friday, if you ask me. We are also getting close to the top of the hour, which means our good friend Bruce Marcus is getting ready with your latest local news and information from around the Northwoods. That's going to be coming up at 5 o'clock and is the perfect way to get caught up on what's happening before you dive into your weekend plans. You also never know what Bruce has to say because, well, this is Bruce we're talking about here. Good old Bruce. But for now, keep it right here and enjoy a few more great songs before our good pal Bruce takes over at the top of the hour right here on Coyote 93.7.
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1: 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We talked to Dawn Giese, events coordinator for the local chamber.
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1: It sounds like Up North Beer Fest Part 2.
2: Kind of. So we're incorporating beer this year. We normally have the Spring Wine Walk. We didn't have it last year, but we brought it back this year with just a little kick and adding beer to it.
1: Dawn Giese of the Eagle River Chamber. Well, there's a bike safety event this weekend in St. Germain. Caroline Thompson is with the Vilas County Health Department.
3: The event will be at the St. Germain Community Center. It's right where the fire station and the big community building is in St. Germain. It's this coming Saturday, 10 a.m. to 1 p.m. It's for kids aged 4 to 12 to learn how to be safe when you are riding your bike. So we've got about 10 stations that practice different safety skills, so like doing turns, stopping before you cross the street. Kids will go through the obstacle courses and just learn how to be safe while they're riding.
1: How do you take part?
3: We, on our social media and our website, and then hung up in various places around the community, there is a flyer. You can scan the QR code or the link in our social media to register your children. Again, it's age 4 to 12.
1: Caroline Thompson of the Vilas County Health Department. Our Northern Wisconsin Congressional District will get a new representative sworn in next year. Republican incumbent Tom Tiffany is not running for re-election. He's seeking the governorship instead. One of the candidates hoping to succeed Tom is fellow Republican Michael Alfonso, who supports President Trump's peace deal with Iran, which is controversial.
4: You hear it from a lot of people. He's letting them off the hook. In what way? You know, all we've agreed to is a ceasefire and making sure that they meet certain standards before anything happens. One of the main attacks that you'll see coming towards our great president is this $300 billion number, that somehow the United States is going to give them $300 billion. First off, that's not true. Not a single dime of American taxpayer money is going to Iran.
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7: Here we go. Scattered showers and thunderstorms out there tonight, primarily before midnight. Otherwise, mostly cloudy with little to no wind and low temperatures near 50. A couple of rain showers could linger into Saturday morning, otherwise turning partly cloudy. The northwest wind will make some waves with high temperatures near 70. And then mostly sunny for the first day of summer and Father's Day on Sunday. Look for a light northeast breeze and high temperatures back in the low 70s. For WeatherWatch 12, I'm Chief Meteorologist Jeff Weller on Coyote 93.7.

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1: Continuous Country, Coyote 93.7, Josh Ross with Hate How You Look. By the way, hello, it's Kendall Ray hanging out with you as we roll into the 5 o'clock hour on this Friday evening. Now, after a long week, I think we can all agree that if there's anything we should hate the look of, it's a Monday morning alarm clock. Thank God that's not a problem for us for the next couple of days, so... Now, I don't know what your plans are. Maybe you're heading to the cabin, or maybe you're firing up the grill, or checking out a local event, or maybe your big plan is claiming a spot on the couch and not moving until Sunday. Ooh, sounds like me. But anyways, all those plans sound fantastic. You know, it's been a really fun afternoon here on Coyote 93.7, and I appreciate you letting me tag along for part of your day. There's just something about a Friday evening that just feels different. You know, everyone seems a bit more relaxed, a bit more upbeat, and maybe just a bit more willing to turn the radio up. So let's keep that good mood rolling with some more Continuous Hit Country right here on Coyote 93.7.
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0: Continue with the country coyote 93.7 Dierks Bentley with him. I, the only one. By the way, fun fact, the Rock of Ages Church annual rummage sale is going to be happening next Friday from 8 a.m. to 1 p.m. and next Saturday from 8 a.m. until noon. So whether you're looking for a bargain, some unique finds, or just an excuse to browse around on a summer morning, it is definitely worth checking out. And best of all proceeds from the sale will support local, national, and global missions, helping make a difference both here in our community and beyond. And if you're looking for some more information, contact the Rock of Ages Ladies Guild.
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5: Here we go. Scattered showers and thunderstorms out there tonight, primarily before midnight. Otherwise, mostly cloudy with little to no wind and low temperatures near 50. A couple of rain showers could linger into Saturday morning, otherwise turning partly cloudy. The northwest wind will make some waves with high temperatures near 70. And then mostly sunny for the first day of summer and Father's Day on Sunday. Look for a light northeast breeze and high temperatures back in the low 70s. For WeatherWatch 12, I'm Chief Meteorologist Jeff Weller on Coyote 93.7.
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0: Continuous a country, Coyote 93.7, Luke Holmes with Sleepless in a Hotel Room. Well, that is going to do it for me this week. Thank you for spending part of your Friday and your week with me. Whether you've been listening in the car, at work, on the lake, or while pretending to work, I appreciate you hanging out. I love hanging out with you too. Now, before I head out, don't forget we're going to be giving away more tickets to Red, White, and Boom next week. The event is happening next Saturday, June 27th at Rondelet Ranch in Harshaw, and it's shaping up to be one of the biggest parties of the summer. So keep listening for your chance to win that. You can also always stay connected with us online at coyote937.com, on Facebook at coyote937. I'm on Facebook too, Kendall Ray coyote937. You can also follow me on Instagram at Kendall Ray on air. So come say hi or don't. That's fine too. Anyways, have a good weekend. Make memories. Get outside if the weather chooses to be nice. You never know in the Northwoods. You never know. Anyways, with that, I'm Kendall Ray reminding you, don't do anything I wouldn't do, and drink some water. I'll see you Monday right here on Coyote 93.7. Have a good weekend.
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3: Here we go. Scattered showers and thunderstorms out there tonight, primarily before midnight. Otherwise, mostly cloudy with little to no wind and low temperatures near 50. A couple of rain showers could linger into Saturday morning, otherwise turning partly cloudy. The northwest wind will make some waves with high temperatures near 70. And then mostly sunny for the first day of summer and Father's Day on Sunday. Look for a light northeast breeze and high temperatures back in the low 70s. For WeatherWatch 12, I'm Chief Meteorologist Jeff Weller on Coyote 93.7.

0: She was in Texas, Mella Langley, and that song gets in a regular fight with her other hit, Be Her, for number one. She's becoming a female Morgan Wallen really quick. It's Ella Langley and Sounding Good. Of course, she has impressed her fans, and even people that have never listened to Ella Langley before say her rendition, her cover of Shania Twain's classic, You're Still the One, could be the most unbelievable song they've seen in a while. It's blowing up social media. It has gone viral. Check it out if you haven't already. Toby Keith, Brett Eldridge, and Morgan Wallen, speaking of which, coming up next.
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0: That's Morgan Wallen, the guy who gets in trouble on a regular basis, but it doesn't bother his fans, don't we? And Chris Randolph here, Randy Houser, Randy Travis, coming up next.
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7: Here we go. Scattered showers and thunderstorms out there tonight, primarily before midnight. Otherwise, mostly cloudy with little to no wind and low temperatures near 50. A couple of rain showers could linger into Saturday morning, otherwise turning partly cloudy. The northwest wind will make some waves with high temperatures near 70. And then mostly sunny for the first day of summer and Father's Day on Sunday. Look for a light northeast breeze and high temperatures back in the low 70s. For WeatherWatch 12, I'm Chief Meteorologist Jeff Weller on Coyote.

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0: That's Dan and Shay and Speechless with Chris Randolph. Well, happy Father's Day weekend. Happy first day of summer weekend on Sunday. It is Chris Randolph. Keep it here all Father's Day, first day of summer weekend, and we'll keep the country rolling for you. Vince Gill up next.
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